Hey, look at me. Pay attention in what I'm saying. Finish all your food. Chew well before you swallow it. Chew well before you swallow it. 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